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8: If I had gotten tatted up the way I wanted to when I was 15, 16, telling my dad, you just wait until my birthday, I would have so many regrets. I wanted pew-pews tatted on my hip bones. I wanted nautical stars all over my body. Can you imagine? I mean, it's funny. Like, every generation has these tattoos that kind of, like, define the trends of that time. And I'm starting to see some come back, actually.
9: Yeah. The tramp stamp apparently is coming back in 2026.
8: Yes. When Ice Spice was coming up and she got her big Y2K tat on her back, I was like, wow, that's a throwback. But it's kind of cute. Who even came up with the name Tramp Stamp?
9: Well, you know, put a target on your back, if you know what I mean. Alyssa Liu, the U.S. women's figure skater, also is rocking that. But Gen Z, they're not calling it Tramp Stamps anymore. They're calling it Cake Toppers.
8: Cake Topper is just hilarious. Y'all are so unserious. What kind of girl do you picture with a cake topper?
9: Chug a 40-ounce, smoke a cigarette, and go out and have fun.
8: Sounds like a damn good time to me.

0: time. One smack this time. Left cheek two pumps. Right cheek two pumps.
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0: dog rather than being out there on them streets.
1: Sometimes it's the fact that we've gotten all gussied up to go meet this stranger. The vibes get weird and it's like, ugh, I shouldn't even be here right now. So hopefully you don't find yourself in that situation, but go ahead and text your friends in the group chat. Make up a code word if you need to get saved.
0: Pancake. Have you ever left a date early, Jade?
1: I have not, but there's some that I should have walked out. I think I was just too stunned to move. Have you had to leave a date early?
0: I've definitely called for the check early, like maybe like one drink in. Yes.
1: One drink in is crazy.
0: Thank you, DJ Baby Drew. Another excellent mix kicking off our weekend, and we're not stopping here. We got more tea, more drama, more fun, more music coming up next.
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5: Yeah.
6: 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It appears by its own numbers, the U.S. government seems insolvent. 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Add it all up, and it looks like the U.S. owes more than $130 trillion it doesn't have. 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
7: If you're just tuning in this Friday, welcome to Nightly with Jaden Tyler. 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
0: We got a comment. 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
1: I hate to say this, Tyler, but I've got to know if it's the same for the fellas. I think the ladies can agree here. Anytime you've gone through a breakup, we'll say teens and 20s, if he had a big guy friend group, there's always that one who tries to throw a little pass at you. And it's like, you dirty MF. You were thinking this the whole time I was with your friend?
2: Breaking bro code for sure. The BuzzFeed community, they're chiming in on this. One poster said, I was with a guy for a few months in high school. He was my everything because of some family stuff. He broke up with me, but we were still talking. My best friend tried to help and ended up stealing him from me. He ended up cheating on her with me, and in the end, I got him. We've been married for 14 years, so she stole him, and I stole him back.
1: Wow. Well, damn, sis. Yeah, I guess you still won in the end, but that's wild.
2: This poster said he was the perfect husband provider and never seemed to look at another woman. Then the truth came out. His downfall was sleeping with my 20-year-old niece, and my sister caught him. Well, now he's an ex.
1: Tyler, this is nuts. I have a story, and I think it'll top a friend going for your partner. There was a girl I went to high school with, and when we were freshmen, we were all on varsity cheering, and she caught the eye of this really cute guy. He was a senior. Now, she gave him everything, if you get where I'm going with that. He is now currently married to her older sister, and I always wonder today, like, how is it now that the older sister and her ex-boyfriend have kids? Like, what do you say when your children grow up and you're like, oh yeah, I slept with your uncle first? It's just weird.
2: The old switcheroo every time.
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16: Was this bunny the size of like a guinea pig?
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1: It's interesting, though, that we think like homework needs to be done so they can go to college. 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
1: This kid guzzled down part of my drink, went like all weird, and then I was like, oh my God. 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
0: We all need a Rob Sparks in our life. 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
2: No way. 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
0: 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I wish I could just get a real person. She goes, I am real. What would you like? And I'm like, oh.
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2: Got a text from a listener that says, please, please, please keep me anonymous. 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
5: 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Good luck.
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2: We all need a Rob Sparks in our life. 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
2: What? You are a clown.
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right. I need you to sit up straight right now and fix your tech neck. 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Fix your posture. You know why I'm saying that? Because our moms were right when they said sit up straight. It makes you look good. It makes you more awake, more attentive. It probably makes you feel better. It does for me. Every time I do it, I like feel like I'm popping my shoulder blade or something because you don't realize you'll lean into a slouch. And it turns out sitting upright actually makes people feel more positive. And you will perform better on tasks than when you're slouching. When you're sitting upright, like why am I rolling my shoulders back right now? Yeah, I am. People report feeling a greater sense of pride, which is usually a sign of a positive mood. Isn't that great? That's from the British Journal of Psychology. I have to agree with them, but then I find myself in this lounge. I'm like, sit up straight. And especially with your kids in the car looking at their phones or devices or on the couch, I'm always saying, blink your eyes, and fix your necks, fix your necks. You don't want tech neck. You're going to get all messed up back there. All right. I'm going to pop my shoulder. I'll be right back. It's Weekends with Rula.

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I asked some teachers this early this week. The answers I got back was endorsing bad behavior, like telling your child you're allowed to mistreat your faculty at school and I will get your back.

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How you doing? It's Geddes. Happy weekend. As we get going here in the middle of a hot streak of music, Huntrick's on the way. Teddy Swims. And guess what? It is a text to win weekend. 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
1: I am fine.
2: If the Lions won the next week, he'd be like, yeah. Why don't you go find him again?
1: Tell you what, told you she was good. 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
1: I remember, specifically remember her busting into my bedroom like, I know you're drunk right now. 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

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I've got some super hot new music for ya. Okay, Audrey Hobert, her name is. She's been co-writing several songs with Gracie Abrams and back to 2024, but her first album came out last year. Here she is, Audrey Hobert, Sue Me, 105.3 Hot FM.

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0: 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And don't forget, weekday mornings, we're still giving you a chance to win that flyaway to go see Harry Styles for his residency in New York City.
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0: Even Prince Eric has like a good set of hair.
1: Yeah, he's got, yeah. Like you never see a bald prince, guys. I'm just putting it out there.
0: Aww. Yes, we do. Prince
1: Your
0: William.
1: Your feelings are hurt.
0: Prince William.
1: Oh, that's true. Thank you.
0: Real life, yeah. Yes, but in cartoon, no. And my feelings are hurt because you're right. We have never been represented in the Disney world as a prince. The bald guys.
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1: Rob's getting ready to fly out tonight, so we're trying to add to his anxiety by sharing all the wild things you've seen somebody do on a plane. 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

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Yeah, this guy, Malcolm Todd. 105.3 Hot FM.

105.3 Hot FM. In the middle of a hot streak of music on the way this hour, we're going to hear from Gracie Abrams. 19 weeks on the charts, Ella Langley. And here's Ariana Grande, 34 plus 35. You might think

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It still has the new smell on it. Acrisure Amphitheater is going to host Kesha Wednesday night. You want to go? I've got your last chance tickets on A Text to Win weekend. That keyword coming up next.

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0: Hey, it's Rachel and Rob, and we hope you have a great weekend. If you're looking for something fun to do, the 28th Street Metro Cruise is back in town this weekend.
1: Also, Return to the River, the festival over on the 6th Street Bridge is happening, and Wings Over Muskegon's happening this weekend as well.
0: So have a great weekend, and we'll be back here with you Monday on Hot FM. Every

And Sharon, bad habits. Karaoke isn't one of those bad habits. He stepped into a bar in Detroit last week, but kind of between Canada and the U.S. as he was waiting for the next show. Sang karaoke with some of the wait staff and some of the guests. Pretty cool. Here's Stella Lefty now. It's Boston. On a train.

Woman. 105.3 Hot FM. It's National Tooth Fairy Day today. And I think my kids are done with all their baby teeth. Yeah, we're pretty much on the end of it. But the average value of a single tooth this past year alone went up 17%. The tooth fairy's getting rich. Parents, we're getting poor.

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2: That feels very.
1: 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I'm laying down like on my side and I'm propped up on some pillows, kind of like I'm Cleopatra.
2: Really?
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2: He's there just plucking grapes one at a time. 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
1: I was gonna say, yeah,
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1: when
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1: I'm
2: little
1: doing
2: cherub
1: it.
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1: That's because mine's not Botox.
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2: The bouncer came up and he threw me over his shoulder and walked me right outside onto the street and goes, don't come back here. 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

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Get us here. Happy Saturday. We're in the middle of a hot streak of music with Somber on the way. Justin Bieber, too. And we've got a last chance to win. Text to win weekend for Kesha tickets. You could be in the Acrisure Amphitheater Wednesday night to see her. But you got to text that keyword, young, to 616-451-0105. For just a

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Happy Saturday. Hope you had a good weekend. We're just kind of living ours up because the kids go back to school Wednesday, so they're trying to get the most amount of fun humanly possible this final weekend.

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0: Even Prince Eric has like a good set of hair.
1: Yeah, he's got, yeah. Like you never see a bald prince, guys. I'm just putting it out there.
0: Aw. Yes, we do. Prince
1: Your
0: William.
1: Your feelings are hurt.
0: Prince William.
1: Oh, that's true. Thank you.
0: Real life, yeah. Yes, but a cartoon, no. And my feelings are hurt because you're right. We have never been represented in the Disney world as a prince. The bald guys.
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1: We're talking about the smells that are weird that you love. 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
0: 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The smell of burned hair and skin.
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It's time to text to win right now for a chance to see Kesha live at Acrisure Amphitheater this Wednesday. I mean, this is the last chance, last minute. You got to text in now. 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

0: it's Rachel and Rob. And don't forget, weekday mornings, we're still giving you a chance to win that flyaway to go see Harry Styles for his residency in New York City.
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So here's a little trick that Ella Langley has been using, all right, to keep those bangs in place so they're not, like, in front of her face. She's actually using some kind of, like, a little makeup, something to stick, and it actually, like, sticks on her so she doesn't, they don't go in her face. Here's Choose in Texas.

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Now here's Harry Styles.

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Hey, the 28th Street Metro Cruise is back. 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

0: 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And we know getting everybody out the door in the morning can be a bit of chaos, right? 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
0: Hey, it's Rachel. 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

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He will finally be in Detroit this weekend. Yeah, Ed Sheeran. After they announced the show a year ago, here he is with Martin Garrix. 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

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Nothing like last minute. Hey, we can pivot, right? 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

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Hey, it's Geddes. Happy Saturday. It's our last weekend before back to school, and that routine kicks in. So the kids are just having a good old time trying to enjoy every last minute before back to school. Hey, Baby Dolls here. 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
4: I feel like such an idiot today. 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

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Would you ever try dog food? Yeah, that's a weird, random question. About 16% of the people say they would, out of curiosity. Yeah, no, hard pass.

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I know you want that Kesha keyword one more time. 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I will give you that coming up next.

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0: it's Rachel and Rob. And don't forget, weekday mornings, we're still giving you a chance to win that flyaway to go see Harry Styles for his residency in New York City.
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Ariana taking a little step back once she's done with these concert tours. And just, you know, she's allowed. She's good. You know who is still on the road? It's Kesha. And she's going to be at Acrisure on Wednesday night. I'll have a keyword for you to text in coming up.

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1: Even Prince Eric has like a good set of hair.
0: Yeah, he's got, yeah. Like you never see a bald prince, guys. I'm just putting it out there.
1: Aww. Yes, we do. Prince
0: Your
1: William.
0: Feelings are hurt.
1: Prince William.
0: Oh, that's true. Thank you.
1: Real life, yeah. Yes, but a cartoon, no. And my feelings are hurt because you're right. We have never been represented in the Disney world as a prince. The bald guys.
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0: 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Why is the utility closet still filled with toilet paper after
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I'm Rob. Hope you're enjoying your Saturday. Coming up, another chance to grab those Kesha tickets. 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

105.3 Hot FM, I'm Rob. So Monday, we've got another chance for you to win Ed Sheeran tickets. Ed Sheeran's going to be at Ford Field on next Saturday, a week from today. Yeah, you want to win these tickets, rewind, repeat it. Make sure you're following the Rachel Gray Show with Rob Sparks on social so you know who won so you can win on Monday.

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1: This kid guzzled down part of my drink, went like all weird, and then I was like, oh my God. 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
15: 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I pull up, like, how you pull up, baby? How you pull up? How you pull up? I pull up, step in the kitchen, let's go.

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I'm Rob. I love this song. I think it's because really I'm an angsty teen. I still kind of am. I got to be honest. I'd like to tell you I'm really laid back, but my friends would tell you that's a lie. This is Aubrey Hobart. It's Sue Me. 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

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Your chance to go see Kesha at the Amphitheater on Wednesday night. Yeah, I want those tickets, Rob. I've lost the list of keywords at this particular moment, but I'm going to have them for you in just about 5 minutes. 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
2: So are we talking to
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2: 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I do not need to have that meeting with anyone, please. 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

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I'm Rob. I'm still trying to figure out. I saw a thing where it's like Stella Lefty wrote this song in 15 minutes and got a boyfriend out of it. I don't understand how she got a boyfriend out of it. Did she write? Is it her Canadian boyfriend? It's Boston now on Hot FM.

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gotta swing that. Rob, you're like, I just want to go watch a movie this weekend. Mutiny is out. Also, Spa Weekend with Anna Faris, Isla Fisher, Leslie Mann. That movie is out. Or if you want to go see some really scary stuff, Insidious, Out of the Further is out, too. I don't know what that's about, but looks scary. Teddy Swims now on Hot FM.

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105.3 Hot FM and Rob. So yesterday, you gotta love this. So yesterday I was told I had a repair guy come into the house. They're like, they'll be there between noon and 3. I was like, yeah, they're gonna be here closer to 3. You know how that works. I ran 5 minutes late and the guy was like, I was here at 11:55. What? That never happens. I mean, I was happy, but I was late. I felt bad. Okay. Thank you. I just had to get that off my chest. Tame Impala and Jenny.

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7: The bouncer came up and he threw me over his shoulder and walked me right outside onto the street and goes, don't come back here. 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And then I barfed.
0: You know what?
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